0: walking out.
1: Whatever, nigga, I'm off you
0: your
1: now.
0: Your evil ass kept me well in doubt.
1: Pussy nigga, best watch your mouth.
0: Pussy in mouth is all you got.
1: Lay this pussy back on the couch.
0: Doggy style, then you get on top.
1: Fuck me, nigga.
0: I'ma fuck you, bitch.
1: Nah, fuck me, nigga, fuck me.
0: I'ma fuck you, bitch.
1: Nah, fuck you, fuck me.
0: You playing, man.
1: Fuck me.
0: Nah, you playing.

tomorrow morning. I don't know, Monday or something. Monday or something. Summertime, you know? All tired and shit, sleep under my eyes, looking at myself in the mirror. Who's that? Who's that? Are you listening? Anyways, I'm one of a kind. Well, people like me, one of a kind. When life gives us lemons, we just take in the essence. Hear me? Don't look back, don't look back. Keep driving. You know what I'm saying? Leave the sourness behind you. Leave it to the streets. That's it. OTSS, only the strongest survive. Honda, baby.

0: smoke it on the Henley Honda Riza. Baby, baby,
1: baby, baby.
0: We can smoke it.
1: Ooh.
0: On the Henley,
1: yeah.
0: Honda Riza.
1: Ooh,
0: baby, Honda.
2: I choose me.

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1: Fuck me, nigga.
0: I'ma fuck you, bitch.
1: Nah, fuck me, nigga. Fuck me.
0: I'ma fuck you, bitch.
1: Nah, fuck you. Fuck me.
0: You playing, man.
1: Fuck me.
0: Nah, you playing.

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1: 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Summertime, you know? All tired and shit, sleep under my eyes, looking at myself in the mirror. Who's that? Are you listening? Anyways, I'm one of a kind. Well, people like me, one of a kind. When life gives us lemons, we just take in the essence. Hear me? Don't look back. Keep driving. You know what I'm saying? Leave the sourness behind you. Leave it to the streets. That's it. OTSS, only the strongest survive. Honda, baby.

0: smoking. 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What is that? Baby.
1: Baby.
0: Baby, baby.
1: We can smoke it.
2: I don't know, Monday or something. Summertime, you know? All tired and shit, sleep under my eyes, looking at myself in the mirror. Who's that? Are you listening? Anyways, I'm one of a kind. Well, people like me, one of a kind. When life gives us lemons, we just take in the essence. Hear me? Don't look back. Keep driving. You know what I'm saying? Leave the sourness behind you. Leave it to the streets. That's it. OTSS, only the strongest survive. Honda, baby.

0: smoking on the Bentley Honda with a baby, baby,
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Yeah, one morning. 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All tired and shit, sleep under my eyes, looking at myself in the mirror. Who's that? Are you listening? Anyways, I'm one of a kind. Well, people like me, one of a kind. When life gives us lemons, we just take in the essence. Anyway, don't look back. Keep driving. You know what I'm saying? Leave the sourness behind you. Keep driving. Leave it to the streets. That's it. OTSS, only the strongest survive. Honda, baby.

0: smoking on the Bentley Honda with a baby.
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Totally broke.

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All tired and shit, sleep under my eyes, looking at myself in the mirror. Who's that? Are you listening? 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When life gives us lemons, we just take in the essence. Anyway, don't look back. Keep driving. You know what I'm saying? Leave the sourness behind you. Leave it to the streets. That's it. OTSS, only the strongest survive. 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
1: Nah, fuck you. 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
0: You playing, man.
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1: Nah, fuck me, nigga. 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
0: I'ma fuck you, bitch.
1: Nah, fuck you. Fuck me.
0: You playing, man.
1: Fuck me.

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I'm totally broke right now. She's totally broke, man. You're over it.

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I guess that's how I'm built. I try to tell you I love you, and it comes out all sick. I guess that's just me, honey. I guess that's how I'm built. I try to write you a love song, but it comes out a lament. And I guess that's just me, honey. I guess that's how I'm built. I try to tell you I love you, but it comes out all sick. And I guess that's just me, honey. I guess that's how I'm built. I try to write you a love song, but it comes

Thank you very much. It's great to be here. Good evening, London. Good evening, England. We are Os Mutantes.